0: That's Kenneth. And could you run a registration for me?
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0: Pennsylvania, Lima, Yankee Golf, 5919. 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

0: I repeat, Eastern County.
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0: So I have a report. Every 4, every 5. Assisting Bedford Borough. Request of Bedford 8, 220 East Pitt Street. Borough for disturbance.
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0: 1 Avery did here. It'll be the door on the left. It'll be all the way at the top of the staircase.
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1: Anthony.
0: Can you contact the MC? 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

Township, Somerset County. 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

Road, Allegheny Township, Somerset County. After response, cardiac arrest, unit 14, you have a crew of 1480, 14-4, 2100.

Allegheny Township, Somerset County. 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

0: Patrick from Medic 11.
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0: Shawnee 23, county status.
1: Shawnee 23.
0: Saxon 7, county status. Saxon 7, county status.
1: Saxon 7.
0: Saxon 10, county status. Medic 11 from county. The sergeant is advising they have new units available.
2: Okay.
3: Pepper County from 1401.
4: 1401.
3: Ship unit in route.
4: 1401. 1402-2104. 432. Wolfcamp Road, 432 Wolfcamp Road, Allegheny Township, Fumian Fairhope, 53-year-old male, cardiac arrest.
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4: Looking at the map, the best access is going to be off 31, up across from the Allegheny Township Supervisor's Building. You're going to make the left on there to Wolf Road.

0: 1402, Medic 11 from Bedford County.
1: Yeah, that's...
0: 1402, Medic 11, Somerset County just called back. They were able to free up that they're starting out of Berlin. They advised that the patient's now awake and talking.
1: Okay. 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
1: Paris 805 responding, 2115, 108 West 6th Avenue, La Providence Township. 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
1: Crazy.
0: County.
1: Bedford 8.
0: Can you go back into that call, change it from a disturbance to psychiatric? Thank you.
1: Anytime.

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0: 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What's up, boss out of service? Great rest of your evening.
1: Hey, Jason.

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1: We're not too.
0: Service. Have a good night.
1: We're not too as well.

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1: Shawnee 23.
0: I'll be out of service as well. Have a good night.
1: Shawnee 23.

0: 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County status.
1: Bedford 8.
0: Jackson 7. Status.
2: 7.
0: Jackson 10. County status.
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0: That's amazing.

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0: medical responding 2255. 164 Hickory Grove Road, 164 Hickory Grove Road, West St. Clair Township. You know, a 59-year-old female experiencing severe chest pains and difficulty breathing via white trailer, fourth one up on the lane. 164 Grove Road.
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0: 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I'm Medic 11. Apologize. Are you in 1104 or 1105?
1: 05.
0: Where is he, sir?

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0: 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Here from the standby.
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5, you're speaking at 0352 116 East Pitt Street, Pennsylvania. 403, press your old mail. 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Then he connected the call. They attempted to contact him, and he did not make contact at that time. 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
0: Do you know the name of the apartment here?
1: A subscriber is coming back to be similar.
0: Okay, we made contact. He stated that unless he has a button on accident, he don't remember hitting it. We checked his base station, and it comes up, and it shows there was no active call, so we just wanted to confirm that it came from this location.
1: Very good.

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1: Bedford 3.
0: Service.
1: Received.
0: It is. Good morning to you, too.
2: Bedford 3, I'm attaching you to a call. Ready? This is just going to be a notification for Bedford 8.
0: Received.

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1: 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Caller stated she's usually hospital is requesting to go today. It's 184 Good Neighbor Lane.

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2: Go ahead.
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1: That's for medic 11 response.
2: Medic 11, you're 1024. Address is 147 Cherry Lane, Clear Building, Church of Christ. You have a 3-year-old male, conscious, in and out of consciousness, some shallow breathing. Caller mentioned a possible stroke. Just happened. Does have a history of many strokes. We're doing a stroke diagnostic now.
1: This is a Clearville address, correct?
0: It's in Monroe Township. It's the Clearville United Church.
3: Bedford 120, responding ILS.

Northeast 1205, responding 147 Mary Lane, Monroe Township, the Cleveland United Church of Christ, for a 63-year-old male, unconscious breathing. He has a history of having many strokes. To be having a stroke at this time. We are currently in the process of doing a diagnostic. Crazy. 1205 from Bedford County.

0: Bowser, fuck Bedford Camp.
1: Go ahead, County.
0: Bowser, we just got off the call with the caller.
2: No.
0: Smile difference. Arms raised equally. The evidence of stroke we're showing is the garbled speech, but it is clear evidence on our diagnostic tool. Towards the end of the call, caller did state he was getting clammy. Patient does also have a history of Alzheimer's and dementia.
1: Thank you.
3: 1205 for medical. I'm going to continue in.
1: You can cancel.
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1: Let's just see that in service 1027. Sure, we'll see later, Matt.
3: Oh, I'm sure. Guys, be safe.

0: 12-0, Turbine Battalion.
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1: County 12-2, we're available, responding for not.
2: That's a thief. 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You'll be responding. 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Unit 12, you'll be responding 2402 Rock Hill Church Road. Monroe Township, 26-year-old female, she's constant alert breathing. She has a headache with halos in the left eye and a headache on the left side.
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0: 1601, your address is 836 Racetown Road, Hopewell Township.
1: You said 3836.
0: That's affirmative, ma'am.

0: 1202 Bedford County.
1: Tennis, 1202.
0: 1202, be advised. Caller initially wanted to cancel the ambulance for blood pressure medicine and took a reading of her blood pressure, 190 over 89 at this time.
2: Bedford 1205, we're transporting ILS to Bedford.
0: Transport Bedford 155.
1: 1202, do we have any history of cardiac, or, and if possible, can we assess a pulse?
0: We don't have any history at this present, sir. Did not get a pulse rate.
1: Copy that, County. We're going to proceed in unless she truly wants to cancel us.
0: Negative. She wanted you to continue.
1: Copy that.

0: 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Delta response. 1411 Lower Snake Spring Road, Snake Spring Township, for an unconscious person.
1: Lieutenant
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1: 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An 86-year-old male, not fully conscious or alert, breathing, turning pale in color, mumbling when spoke, like, replying to. He had a history of AFib. A nurse on the scene took his heart rate and got it at 76 steady.

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East 1205, in service, the 24. 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Is there a echo repeat over the radio when we speak? Can you repeat, County, or muffled? Is there an echoing repeat when we speak on the radio? Affirmative. It's faint, but it is there. Thank you.

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3: I've been walking past their place, lay on the green grass. No further updates other than what you've already been told.
4: 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I'm stationary by the pit, trying to figure out what's going on.
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0: 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You're due self-response. 18 West 4th Street, Everboro, for breathing problems.
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2: 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Address is 18 West 4th Street, Everboro. 7-year-old male, autistic nephew, throwing mucus, coughing and breaking out in the house.
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1: Tozer 5.
0: What is the age on this patient?
1: That's a 7-year-old male. Also be advised. Advised tail collar change. Go to speaking fluid.
0: That's good. Thank you.

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1: Medical 11, you're ground. 40, correction 1134. 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Nephew's throwing up mucus, coughing, breaking out in hives. 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
0: Received.
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1: 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Caller's reporting her mom acting weird, has been lightly shaking, doesn't believe it's a seizure, just acting odd in general. 180 2nd Street, East St. Clair.
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1: 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You have a 53-year-old male. Does have a history of disability, mental disability. Is currently having some mental health issues. He's suicidal, but doesn't care if he lives or dies. No weapons involved. Mother is on screen, not reporting to be violent. Let us know if you want us to start PSP.
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1: You're responding 44 Bedford Square, Snake Spring Township, in front of the Dollar Tree, for a 52-year-old female, unconscious patient. She is breathing. Caller states she passed out on the sidewalk. Is showing elevated breathing rate. Again, 44 Bedford Square, Snake Spring Township, Dollar Tree.
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0: 11, Charlie response, in place of Medic 15, and Blair, and Huntington Medics. Medic 11, you're due in place of Medic 15, Blair, and Huntington Medics. 800 Spring Street, Saxton Borough, for a sick person.
1: Medic 11, acknowledge.
2: Yeah, 1351.

0: 1518 from 1548.
1: Yeah, 48.
0: The location.
1: I just pulled in the parking.
0: All right.

0: County from 1501. 1501. Reese Vaughn. 1501. Turn route 1354. Address is 800 Spring Street, Hudson Borough. You have a 92 female, conscious, altered, breathing, complaining of weakness. Have a UTI. Finished meds for that on Friday. Have a history of stroke and heart attack. Be advised, Blair and Huntington medics all taken. Medic 11 acknowledged for this.
1: Copy that. We'll be on scene. Give us a war report back if we still need 11.
0: 1354. Medic 11's responding. Medic 11, year 1354, address 800 Spring Street, Saxon Borough, 92-year-old female, conscious, altered, breathing, complaining of weakness, history of UTI, Friday, stroke and heart attack, 800 Spring Street.

0: Keenan speaking from Medic 11.
1: Yeah, hey, 11.
0: Yeah, I'm showing you just a 40-minute ETA to your D&D, unless you're coming to Bedford. Find out where you want me to get on spin, and if I'm not, I need to cancel me, please.
1: Yeah, you can stand down. We'll be way out in front of you.
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0: Acknowledge your call. I'll be going direct.
1: Let's see, sir, you're going direct to vehicle MVC. They stated it is going around a sharp turn. They gave us Reynoldsburg Bridge location one. We're going to utilize off one.
0: Do they have to say if it's the well side or the fax side?
1: Negative, sir. They just stated it was around a turn, could not give any other information at this time.
0: Understood.

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1: County, Section 5.
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1: Where's that crash at?
2: Section 5, call stated it's going to be in the area of the rail bridge. She also stated it's going to be around the fork turn. Address of 114 6th Road, Rothall Township,

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3: 01 in rough, 1405. Unconfirmed in unknown if there are injuries, not believed to be so, to be a accident. Utilize off swamp.
2: In the area of 1106 Mile Run Road, Reynoldsburg, state, it's going to be around these short term. 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
1: Whiskey 36, you're en route. 114 6 mile run road, Tuck Township. 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Yeah, state is going to be around 12 10 of any injuries at this time. We're going to miss all the channel. Last one.
2: Red 36 from Chief 36.
1: They say it's northbound. 16, this is my...
3: 1602, you can show us in our...
1: Receive. 1467. Red cut. 1407. County, Chief 36, check. He stated it's probably going to be at cut. Red cut.
4: Reached me, thank you.
1: 1601 from Bedford County.
4: Go ahead.
1: 1601, we have 62 also en route. We also have unit 15 on this bus. Do you want us to continue 15?
3: Bedford County, 1602.
1: 1602.
3: Do you have a confirmation of the amount of patients yet?
1: Negative, ma'am. Not at this time.
3: Continue 15 until we have confirmation of patients. Once we get on.
1: We have 15 agents all. We'll repage them.
0: Rescue 36.
5: 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He had 16 for NBC in the area. 114 6 mile run road, Rutherford Township.
6: Bedford County 35 want to be on scene. 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
0: This is 35, I'm on rest 36. 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
1: 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We do have fire on scene at this time.
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2: I was told you were trying to reach me.
1: That's a new response on unit 16, you're with.
2: That's receipt, and we can handle with the two units we have.
1: Receipt 1614.

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1: 1501.
0: Complete. We're stable and transporting them entirely.
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2: Chief 36, Chief 36.

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1: Yeah, 11 acknowledge. 14-17.
2: For county, it's just 35-1.
1: This is 35-1, this is Bedford County.
2: 36 apparatus and that's on scene here. I'm going to go ahead and 35 units available. Chief 36 will be assuming command.
1: Where is he, sir? 1418.

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1: We have some of that, and you take care of the southern end, please.
0: Will do. We going 6 mile run one for traffic.
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3: You're out. 1420, address 217 Donahue Manor Road, apartment 136. You have a 90-year-old female, consciousless breathing, ground level fall, no bleeding, did get dizzy with the fall. She stated not injured, she just needs a lift assist. It's 217 Donahue Manor Road, room 136.
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0: 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Can you tell me what channel traffic operations are operating on?
1: You 36, this is 35 Fire Police 50. Let's go to 6 Mile Run 1 now.
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0: 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We're going to go to Mason instead of Bedford, so if you could note that, I'd appreciate it.
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0: Medic 11, 5. I'm able to raise Bedford Medical Fan. I keep getting a failed call. I don't know if you can notify that the female stable fall patient from further bedside. Be there in about 5 minutes.
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0: 6 Fire Police 15.
1: Greg, you call for the answer.
0: Hey, tow trucks, are they in the way? Can we keep traffic stopped?
1: Stand by, Greg. Yes, Greg, we're pretty much blocking both lanes right now.
0: Copy that.

0: 1301, Bedford County, Foster.
1: County from Foster,
0: 705.
1: Out of Bedford.
0: Courtesy 451. From Bedford County.
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0: Hunter County from Fairlawn. You can go ahead and omit this status. This road is going to be open here momentarily.
1: Chris, 1452.

0: County, Bedford. 3. Truck will be out of service. 8 will be in.
1: Received. Good evening. $1,500.
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0: We can open up the road. Everything's clear on the southbound lane. We'll be just a few minutes northbound.

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1: 1601.
0: Back in quarters.
1: There is he, 1570.

Deerdew. This is in Fulton County. 3744 North Hatch Road, Silent Hill Plaza. Breathing problems. Deerdew, this is in Fulton County. Address of 3744 North Hess Road, Silent Hill Plaza. Breathing problems.

0: 12, Delta Response, 3744 North Hess Road, Sideling Hill Plaza, for breathing problems.
1: Responding.
2: 1205 here, 1531. 3744 North Hess Road, Township, Sideling Hill Plaza. He was a 57-year-old male, conscious, breathing, difficulty speaking between breaths. This was taken on by Fulton. You can utilize Fulton Ops, too.
1: That's received. Thank you.
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1: Assistant 35 1, 1549, in area 19976, Hook Street, Harmontown. Purple fire. Continue off still.
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1: 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You have a transformer arcing. It's been occasionally smoking and showing flames. Stated it was near wood, doesn't believe to be threatening. Utilize those two.

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1: Good, engine 35.
0: The back street behind Mark Hodges.
1: I'm not sure. I haven't found anything. I think you're probably right. I believe I passed it.
0: Coming through town, let us know your wishes to get there.

0: 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Left there, beyond mark. Just come up over the hill.
1: Receive, make turn now.

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1: Assistant 35-1.
0: Mayfair, there's no questions needed here by the fire department. Right here has seen the pole smoke. I don't see anything at this time off the transformer. I'm going to get a pole number you can relate to and elect have them check it out.
1: Appreciate you going with that.
0: 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If you've copied that, let Penelope know and I'll be placed in the box and service.
1: Appreciate it. 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
0: No other callers I've seen transferred to call to Blair.
1: That's a former. You have 441 en route.
0: Okay, I'm about 7 miles away, so I'm going to stand by on this point.

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The 12, you're due for a Bravo response. 3744 North Hess Road, Taylor Township, Sidling Hill Plaza for a traumatic injury.

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1: 1205, you're responding at 1913, 3744 North Hess Road, Southern Hill Plaza. This is going to be for an accident item that needs to be checked out, complaining of back and neck pain. She's going to be near eastbound ramp, diesel ramp. You don't Bolton off still.

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1: Can
0: you respond to 47 Cameron Avenue, Kenneth Greens, for a female stating she was attacked by two other females?
1: You see.
0: 1933.

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1: Receive.

0: County, Bedford.
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0: 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I'm not seeing anybody down here.
1: She stated that she moved to the alley in Central Way in a driveway.
0: An address would be helpful.
1: Stand by. We're trying to get that from her.

0: County, Bedford.
1: Bedford 8, go ahead.
0: She's driving. She can either meet me in the station or just come to the station.
2: All parties involved just at one scene. Appears to be an ongoing incident. The female caller indicating her son, the 10-year-old male, he was attacked. They are all in the area of the Greens at the intersection of Cameron Avenue and West Central West.
0: Coffee.

0: Bedford, Bedford County.
1: Go ahead.
0: Give us, this is a 13-year-old male, female. The parents need you to know that the boy is autistic.
1: I'm on scene now.
0: Received on scene 1939.

0: County, ballooning off to.
1: Ballooning off to Bedford County.
0: Out of service.
1: Received service 1939.

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1: 1205.
0: 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We will advise whenever we get back to our district.